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1: Trying to get with this chick for money. Continuando a programação Love Songs, vai Carlinhos Lima.
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3: And you're already saying no. Wait till the question.
2: All right, ask me.
3: Got this chick. Trying to get with it for money. Only thing is, though, I think she got something against blacks. You believe that? Spanish bro, something against blacks. Even after the whole J-Lo and Jota, she got something against colors.
2: No.
4: Murder, I-N-C.

0: if I didn't care. 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If I didn't care, would I feel this way? Darling, if this isn't love, then why do I thrill so much? And what is it that makes my head go round and round while my heart just stands still so much?
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2: 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Tá aí pra você o som gostoso de The Ring Spots. If Don't Scream. Vamos lá pra um rápido intervalo comercial. Já já a gente volta com muito mais romantismo pra você aqui na Estúdio A FM, a rádio da cidade.

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2: The love that I need.
1: What is born is but a